come easy fashion. The clumsy boots pick up a ropes that people think so dash. So what's the point of robbery when nothing is worth taking? It's kind of tough to tell a scruff the big mistake is making. Stop.

Throughout history, there have been many songs written about the Eternal Triangle. This next one tells the story of a Mr. Grayson, a beautiful woman, and a condemned man named Tom Dooley. When the sun rises tomorrow, Tom Dooley must hang.